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Well, yes, I'm still running.

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I realized how much I missed. 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Reaching out for your hand, hoping you understand. Now we know where we stand, and we're both certain that we'll